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1: But it's like this though. 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

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You know who it is. It's DJ Scream on your airways Saturday night. This is the DJ Scream Show, ATL. What's up? New Chris Brown coming up in 3 minutes. Got you with them bangers, them hits. Belly Gang Kush on the way, too. What up to 21? Now, I got to tell you about Sister Strut 2026. We coming up on it. It's Saturday, October 3rd. You know what it is. The second annual Sister Strut 3K Breast Cancer Charity Walk, aiming to increase awareness to the benefits of breast cancer screenings and other breast cancer resources in the Atlanta area. You know what it is, Saturday, October 3rd. We a week away. It's going to take place right here at The Works ATL. If you want to register, go to our website, 961thebeat.com. 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Register and see you there. It's for an amazing cause. It's the DJ Scream Show. Just getting warmed up. 7 to midnight, the soundtrack to the culture. Don't change that, all right? Hood.

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All you got to do is keep it locked right here. 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It's the voice of DJ Screaming Saturday Night.

can't f no, she thinks she me when she driving in sport. 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

0: 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Somebody tell them people Mr. Hem is here.
1: Whoa, whoa, whoa, whoa, whoa, whoa.
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0: 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Saturday night. Hope everybody's enjoying their fall. Fall has officially kicked off, and I'm going to tell you, that cold air hit quick. It didn't waste no time. Like, I had to go grab my windbreaker the other day, you know what I'm saying? But the fall time is here. Hope everybody had an amazing summer. That also means homecoming season. Shout out to my brother Manny Supreme, you know what I'm saying? Me and him doing something real special next weekend for Georgia State. Shout out to Georgia State, the AUC. I'm going to be a part of that AUC homecoming as well, you know what I'm saying? That's solidified. That's solid. I'll be out there representing some of them homecomings. And this ain't particularly homecoming, but it's a dope event coming up. Travis Porter versus Rich Kids Underground Atlanta. I think that's Sunday, October 11th. I'll be out there representing. DJ Scream outside a little bit right now. You know what I'm saying? We're going to enjoy this fall and make the best of this fall and be grateful for every day of life. You know what I'm saying? Got to be grateful for every day of life. It's indeed a blessing. All right. Lotto coming up in 3 minutes. Got a Chris Brown record on the way. You know what that means. If you know, you know. It's 96.1 The Beat. iHeartRadio's DJ Scream.
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And I gotta set it, then I gotta go, and then I gotta get it, then I gotta blow, and then I gotta shutter any little thing, and the thing that he be doing, cause it doesn't matter, cause I'm gonna dead it, dead it, then I'm gonna murder everything and anything about a boom, about a bing. I gotta do a lot of things to make it clear to a couple niggas that I always win, and then I gotta get it again and again and again.

at DJ Scream, at The Beat ATL. Everybody cruising around the city, enjoying the weekend. I see you, I salute you. New Boss Man D-Lo coming up in 3 minutes. We got you. It's 96.1 The Beat. It's Saturday night.

0: It's Pretty in Paint, Pap Chanel. I'm checking in with DJ Scream, the hottest in the city. 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

0: Nah, this can't stand me now. 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
0: I'm live in the building with my man DJ Scream. You already know the vibes. 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

0: 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This is the DJ Scream Show, Saturday night, Atlanta. What's up? I'm feeling real good. What a beautiful weekend it is in the beautiful city of Atlanta. I love my city. Shout out to them Falcons once again. Handle their business Thursday night. Let's keep that energy going, that momentum going. Top of the hour, you know what it is. DJ C Blintz. Takeover mix. Playing the biggest bangers, playing the biggest hits, you know what I'm saying? Getting the function soundtrack right. I know you're getting ready to function, so he got the function soundtrack. You got a shout out, you got a request. It's at DJ Scream, at the Beat ATL, at DJ C Blends. We playing whatever you saying right here on the DJ Scream Show. 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
3: 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It's called From Congo to the World. And I wanted to sing for y'all just a little bit so you guys can hear me. 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
1: This is Taylor, the artist. I'm calling to promote my music. I got a new album coming out this Friday. It's called From Congo to the World. And I wanted to sing for y'all just a little bit so you guys can hear me. And make sure you tune in if you don't mind.
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1: This is Kello, the artist. I'm calling to promote my music. I got a new album coming out this Friday. It's called From Congo to the World. And I wanted to sing for y'all just a little bit so you guys can hear me. 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

0: Want to beat ATL's home of the Breakfast Club. What's good, everybody? Welcome to your Reset Sunday, Football Sunday. I'm Cappuccino, hanging out till 6 a.m. with you guys. And coming up in minutes, we got some fat smack for you with Butter B. I got Is It a Crime? And we're going to have you walking it out all on this Sunday. In fact, the weather is great to get on out there and walk it out, too. Later on, it's going to be partly cloudy with a high of 81 degrees. You know what? I'm thinking about a bike ride later on. I ain't walking it out. I'm going to bike it out, all right? What y'all got going on for this Sunday? Let us know. Drop a line right now. 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
2: 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Bend it on down, put your face on the floor. 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

South. You know who it is, man. T.I. right here on the new 96.1 The Beat, ATL's home of the Breakfast Club. And I'm Cappuccino, rocking with you all on this Sunday. Got some Tim's coming up in minutes, plus some Lotto and Doja Cat with that okay. And don't forget, we're trying to get you guys to come on out and join us next Saturday, all right? We got the big second annual Sister Strut. It's a 3K breast cancer charity walk that aims to increase awareness to the benefits of breast cancer screenings and other breast cancer resources in the Atlanta area, all right? 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

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You can learn the lyrics, and whatever you do, make sure you guys set us as your number one preset, all right? It is the new 96.1 The Beat. I got some Juvenile slow motion coming up after this. Okay.

0: Baby Chief doing for you. That ghetto love story on the new 96.1 The Beat, ATL's home of the Breakfast Club. Hey, stick around, y'all, because we got Kehlani on the way. Drake, Future, and Molly Santana with Ran to Atlanta. And I'm a sliding your man T-Pain as well. And y'all, T-Pain, that man is foolish. I was looking on my timeline the other day and I stopped because I was like, what the hell does T-Pain have on? It was like a three-piece fitted type of suit. I can't even explain it. Check out his page. You will figure out what I'm talking about, all right? Also, got some news for you, some entertainment news, because apparently OutKast is reportedly filing a lawsuit against a rapper named Overcast over the similar stage name. Apparently, it's the way that he writes the name out. And the guy even admitted to others getting him confused with the group OutKast. He had a deadline to pretty much change, like, something in the name. And I guess it went past that deadline. So, yeah, apparently he even hopped on social media saying, I thought it was love. Baby, if they told you to stop doing that, it ain't no love, man. 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
4: 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Matter of fact, after the club, you know what I'm talking about? 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I ain't even worried about them really, though. 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

Dead fresh on the new 96.1 The Beat, ATL's home of The Breakfast Club. I'm Cappuccino, holding it down on the Sundays. You guys get ready to reset and get ready for the brand new week. And I know with that in mind, you're probably doing some meal prepping. You're probably going to fill up your cars and vehicles to make sure you got gas to get the kids to and from school, get yourself to and from work. But also, speaking of gas, y'all, them prices, they've gone up, all right? They are continuing to inch upwards right here in the ATL. AAA reports that the cost for a gallon of regular unleaded sits at $4.09 today, 28 cents higher than the same time last month. Y'all, I had to get gas one day. I was like, all right, this is the price I got to pay. Damn. And I looked and realized that I was up $10 from when I had to fill up my truck last week. How about the next day I passed by that same gas station? It dropped down like a few cents. Oh, that made me mad. Things that grind your gears, right?

0: It is the new 96 with the beat. Got some WTF going. Belly Gang, Cushington, and 21 Savage coming up in minutes.
1: Wake up. Here's what you missed on The Breakfast Club.
2: This is Taylor, the artist. I'm calling to promote my music. I got a new album coming out this Friday. It's called From Congo to the World. And I wanted to sing for y'all just a little bit so you guys can hear me. And make sure you tune in if you don't mind.
3: Do we have to?
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1: Thank you. Blessings, blessings.
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2: 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People just be ready, boy.
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No, she thinks she me when she driving the sport. 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Yeah.

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0: freak. 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Huh?
1: If he Big Glow for you on the new 96-month beat, ATL's home of the Breakfast Club. Stick around, y'all, because I got T.I., the latest one featuring Summer Walker, and Won't coming up. I got Mariah the Scientist, plus we're going to throw it back with T-Pain and Lil Wayne teaming up, so stay tuned for that and more. I'm Cappuccino, rocking with you guys, and reminding you that we are trying to break y'all off with a chance to see. You ready for it? The big R&B tour. Yeah, you and the crew get a chance to see Chris Brown and Usher live, and all you got to do is listen out right here. Now, here's the thing. We're not giving you a pair of tickets. We don't want to do that. We're going to give you 10 tickets because I did say you and your crew, right? Plus $1,000 cash. But whenever you hear Chris Brown or Usher song playing on 96.1 The Beat, open up the free iHeartRadio app because I tell you, you need to download that thing. It should have already been on your phone. That way we're right there. Then you're going to hit that talkback mic and tell us the name of the song you heard. The same name of the song you just heard, and 10 tickets and $1,000 cash could be yours to experience Chris Brown and Usher live in the ATL. So good luck to you. 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

You know, the VMAs go down tonight, and Gunna is set to perform on that bad boy. So check it out on CBS and Paramount Plus, all right? 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I got Kehlani headed your way in about 2.5 minutes. But right now, it's Lo Shimmy with Seduce You.

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All right, now, I know you heard it. It depends on the new 96.1 The Beat. Well, we're trying to break y'all off to get on over to that R&B tour. Now, I told you earlier, when you hear a Chris Brown or Usher song playing right here, open the free iHeartRadio app, hit the talkback mic, and tell us the name of the song you just heard, okay? 10 tickets, $1,000 cash, could be yours. Experience Chris Brown and Usher live in ATL of Cappuccino. Coming up on the flip side, I got Mariah the Scientist and Caliucci's headed your way. Plus, I'm going to slide in some Mary J. Blige, or we're going to take that thing back with a beat without you, all right? All of that and more. And look, y'all, I'm excited because some great things are coming on TV. First of all, Different World, you know, it's the reboot now on Netflix. Use the rest of the Sunday to binge watch that bad boy, all right? And also, I can't wait because season 4 of Reasonable Doubt is about to hit Hulu. If y'all don't know about Reasonable Doubt, oh my God, check it out. You got time now to binge watch the first 3 seasons. Morris Chestnut, my girl, Imayatsi. Wait, I'm going to work on that. Just go check out Reasonable Doubt. So do 96.1 The Beat. It's the 4.

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0: That's new music from Baby Chief. Do it with that ghetto love story on the new 96.1 The Beat. ATL's home of the Breakfast Club. I'm Cappuccino. Was in here about to choke, man. You know how your throat get that little itch? Oh, yeah, that weather's changing, y'all. That's how old folks used to do it. Oh, it's about to rain. My knee's starting to hurt. Anyway, make sure y'all stay with me. I'm Cappuccino, rocking with y'all until 6. Got Tim's coming up, plus Skilla Baby, Chris Brown, and Bryson Tiller with that Faith card, and Fantasia, When I See You. All that's coming your way in just minutes, all right? And look, I like a theme park. Y'all like theme parks? I'm going to tell you, please be careful, though, with the rides that you get on, because I don't know if y'all heard this, but over 100 people claim that they suffered brain injuries on a Six Flags roller coaster out in California. It's gotten so bad to the point that two women needed emergency brain surgery. These women don't know each other. They got on it two separate times. One is still in a coma. And another rider actually ended up dying. Isn't that crazy? Like, that's too many issues for a roller coaster, right? And apparently it's the way that the roller coaster moves people around that kind of shakes them up a tad bit. So keep in mind that when you're traveling and you're like, oh, I want to experience that roller coaster, please be careful, all right? My little PSA to you guys right here on the new 96.1 The Beat.
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Working on a weekend like usual. 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

0: Rain Dance, Dave and Tim's right here on the new 96.1 The Beat, ATL's home of the Breakfast Club. I'm Cappuccino, and thanks for letting me hang out with you guys on what I like to call Reset Sunday as we get you all geared up and ready for a brand new week. No matter what it is that you got going on, it may be a busy week for you, it may be a chill week, whatever it is, I just wish you all the best. One thing I got to do, though, is try and do some food prep this week, but it's making it, I feel like things are making it harder because, one, beef price is going up, then you got the recall on more than 167,000 pounds of meat because those fake USDA stamps. Yeah, they were produced without required federal inspection. So if you're out there getting ready to do your grocery shopping because you got a meal prep, just keep that in mind. Oh, the damn prices. When is this war going to end, right? I tell you what, stories like that and more, y'all can always keep up to date when you check out the BIN 640, Atlanta's BIN 640. That's the Black Information Network. And when you download the free iHeartRadio app, it's another way to get the BIN. I got Folded coming up on the flip side on the new 96.1 The Beat.
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2: This is Kello, the artist. I'm calling to promote my music. I got a new album coming out this Friday. It's called From Congo to the World. And I wanted to sing for y'all just a little bit so you guys can hear me. And make sure you tune in if you don't mind.
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3: Yeah.
1: 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Blessings, blessings.
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3: 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People just be ready, boy.
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5: Yeah, my name is John, and I'm calling to leave with hate. 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
6: Bibbidi-Bobbidi-Boo. I don't...
7: Who is it?
6: I ain't been there in Disney World. 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We got Snoop Dogg on the show up next. Keep it locked.
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1: Come on, they're legends.
0: That's right. Snoop Dogg is hanging out on the Bootleg Kev Show up next. If you got any questions for him, get at us at bootlegkev at James Jefferson J. First, let's get into some new music right now. That Ra-Ta-Ta-Ta-Ta, new Dolly Babe. This one is called Pink Blush. It's the Bootleg Kev Show.

0: 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That's James Andre Jefferson Jr.
1: What a do about?
0: Yo, fresh off of headlining in Las Vegas at the iHeartRadio Music Festival this past weekend. We got Snoop Dogg hanging with us. So, Snoop, let's talk about it, man. Death Row Records is back. I just saw October London went gold. You're having a lot of success. Let's talk about just your thought process on buying Death Row and rebranding it in a way that you like.
2: But that's what you're supposed to do. Like,
0: hell yeah.
2: My thing was getting it, cleaning it up. I had to clean up the bullshit first because there was so much negative energy around it. People was afraid of what Suge was going to think and how, you know, the industry would react to doing business with Death Row, considering knowing that this would be in the back trying to hate us, saying things negative. But I was like, I'm just going to clean up all of this, give it a whole new approach, walk it out in a different light, and move with love as the purpose of Death Row Records and connect the dots that they didn't do.
0: Also, Snoop, I always wanted to ask you this. I know you went to the White House when Obama was president. There's rumors, speculation. I even feel like you might have said this in the past. Is it true you smoked weed at the White House?
2: You have footage?
3: Did you smoke in the White House?
2: Do you have footage?
3: I don't have footage.
2: Well, I might have not to answer that question. And my lawyer advised me not. I don't know how much time you can get for that. Well, I ain't going to tell on myself, but let me say the bathroom had a nice aroma to it after I left.
0: Hypothetically speaking, as someone who's passed through security at the White House, how would someone sneak a pre-roll in?
2: In your sock.
0: In your sock. That's fair.
2: You know how to pat a down, but if you got them socks with the rolls in it, it feel like it's part of the sock. I'm the D.O. Double. They're not finna pat me down like that. They happy to see me.
0: Also, I always wanted to know, man, we always get so much unreleased music from artists that pass away. I know you and Nate Dogg had such a close relationship. Now that you own Death Row Records, is there any unreleased Nate Dogg we could possibly get?
2: Him and Tupac had the same work ethic.
0: Oh, so that'll tell you how much unreleased Nate Dogg music is, Tupac.
2: Yes, him and Tupac had the same work ethic, I'll say that. That's how he's on so many different hooks. That's why when people would call, Nate would show up. He gonna get that bag and give you a hell of a hook.
0: Would you consider a version of like a finding some of that unreleased Nate Dogg bit and maybe doing something with it on Death Row?
2: Hell yeah. And I got a beautiful relationship with his mother, Miss Ruth, so we would make sure that the estate get the majority of the
0: fine. And his son is dope, and Hale's dope.
2: Come on. Nigel played in the Snoop U Football League. He was my quarterback for a couple of years.
0: That's crazy.
2: I coached that kid. That's my guy.
0: Shout out to Snoop, man. Go watch that full interview right now. It's on YouTube. Hit subscribe at Bootleg Kev. Let's do some new music right now, though. That Belly Gang Kush. I love this one. What the F Going featuring 21 Savage.

0: Club.
1: This is Taylor, the artist. I'm calling to promote my music. I got a new album coming out this Friday. It's called From Congo to the World. And I wanted to sing for y'all just a little bit so you guys can hear me. And make sure you tune in if you don't mind.
2: Do we have to?
3: Go ahead, brother, go.
1: I consider myself a lucky man. Would you mind?

0: Sade.
1: Yes, sir.
2: That
3: Very
2: sound all right
3: nice.
2: to me.
3: You do sound good.
2: Yeah.
1: Thank you. Blessing, blessing.
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2: Some more. 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People just be ready, boy.
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1: What it do, bro?
0: All right, so about 2.5 years ago, I went to Vegas. I got to interview Blueface and his baby mama, Jaden Alexis.
1: I remember that.
0: She's the OG, the high school sweetheart.
1: Oh, yeah, the OG, the original that started all this.
0: By the way, super nice girl, so...
1: Oh, you got to say that for what
0: no,
1: you
0: she,
1: said.
0: No, she is a nice girl. We did an interview, and apparently she didn't like it because someone just asked her worst interview. This is what she said.
2: Who's my worst interview?
3: Yeah, who was the worst one?
2: Bootleg Head. It's not even a real reason. It's just the things that he asked or said. He be giving you, like, backhanded compliments or whatever you call it.
1: What'd you do to that poor girl?
0: Well, I did say she looked like Drewski. Here's a little bit of the audio from our interview.
4: She just dropped her new song, Stewie.
5: What you think? You think she looks like Stewie?
4: I think she looks like Drewski.
2: Really? I saw the side by side. Yeah, I think it's funny.
0: I mean, I was kind of mean. I told her music was trash.
1: Look, all respects to Drewski, but I rather look like Stewie.
0: Yo, but listen, I did. I ran her music through the mud in this interview. It was fine.
1: Was her music good? Or...
0: It's. I mean, look, she put in a song afterwards that was better than the one song she had out because the song she had out was horrible.
1: Oh, so. I see you trying to save face right now.
0: Well, shout out to Jaden. She's dealing with Blueface as a baby daddy, which I'm sure isn't the easiest thing.
1: Oh yeah, dealing with Blueface, nothing you say should matter.
0: Anyway, stay by your radio. Coming up, Glasses Malone is still hanging out, man. Shout out to Jaden Alexis for, calling me out for being mean. Let's get into some new music right now, though. T Grizzly and Ashanti, It's That Rain with

Baby, let me take you home and beat it like I'm Hitman. You keep feeling on my shit like that, you gon' get hit later. She fine as hell, she got the whole club trying to rain on her. You know you the coldest. Girl, you got me open. 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
1: What it do, bro?
0: On the way, man. We are chopping it up with the homie Glasses Malone.
1: Come on, now.
0: Yeah, G Malone is on the drop on FX and Hulu. It's the Snowfall spinoff. Plus, he's got a lot to say about Tyler, the Creator, and religion. So stay by your radio for that. Let's get into some new music first. Pooh Shiesty, That Last Man Breathing. It's on the Bootleg Cap Show.
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0: Yeah, you know what it is. This is Drizzy Drake.
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2: This is Taylor, the artist. I'm calling to promote my music. I got a new album coming out this Friday. It's called From Congo to the World. And I wanted to sing for y'all just a little bit so you guys can hear me. And make sure you tune in if you don't mind.
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What's going on, friend? It's Tony, if you know me. Look, it's been a long week. We're about to start another long week, but we have some North Georgia State Fair tickets coming up for you in a few songs. Here's T.I. and let him know, and I'll let you know your keyword. Brandon.

0: 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Hey, what's up? 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

0: Max for doing his thing. That is Butter B on 96.1 The Beat. I'm Tony, if you know me. Now listen, not to bring up old stuff or be messy, but I heard that people do not like DaBaby's food. Have y'all seen that video of the girl running over her plate a couple times? I mean, back and forth, back and forth, back and forth. DaBaby, you gotta fix it, okay? The waffles, people not feeling them. Make them a little bit cheaper or change up the recipe, friend. Just letting you know, it's free game. 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
2: Shake that like you out of control. 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Bend it on down, put your face on the floor. That to your legs can't stand. 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

We've officially made it to Sister Strut Week, my friend, and I am very excited, all right? It's Tony, if you know me, on 96.1 The Beat, and myself and JoJo Alonso are going to be hosting you for our 3K Breast Cancer Walk. It's our second annual one. We're just trying to grow this bigger and bigger and bigger as, you know, as the years go by. I had the pleasure of stopping by Atlanta News First earlier last week, and I just talked about, you know, what this means to me, who are doing this for. 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So I hope to see you this Saturday, bright and early at 10 a.m. in your pink, and we're going to do it real big for our fighters, our survivors, and the ones we've lost along the way. On the way back in less than 10 minutes, got some more music for you right here. 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

Y'all kind of ruined everything because I haven't even started A Different World yet. And how I see that Summer Walker's on it. Save something for the TV, okay? This is new from her and T.I. and Won't on 96.1 The Beat.

got me. Let's go. I'm about to show my bow. These love freak how to is that your man? Huh? If he right here with me, Friday night, hot as hell, and you know the red.

It's a North Georgia State Fair winning weekend right here on 96.1 The Beat. And I, Tony, have your keyword to win some tickets. Open up the iHeartRadio app right now. Hit your talkback mic and say your keyword, friends. Because who else are you going to go to the fair with? I mean, if you got kids, you can take them too. But I want to go with my friends, okay? So again, say that keyword, and you get four tickets, four unlimited ride passes for a value of $200. That's a lot of money to save right now. So go ahead and lock in. I think Ferrari's going to be out there in a couple of hours at 3 o'clock. Excuse me, that almost took me out talking about this fair. 3 to 7, so pull up on him, say hello, and, you know, play a couple games, win some prizes, do what the people do at the North Georgia State Fair. On the way back in less than 8 minutes, got some Ride the Scientist. New little baby for you. It's 96.1 The Beat. 99.

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0: 106.1 The Beat, and I'm talking about Kehlani bringing out Brandy and Usher in LA. I mean, Atlanta, what's going on? I mean, I get it. I get it. You know what I mean? You got to be where people can get to you. But come on now. We Atlanta. I mean, we did get Lotto and Bow Wow and Belly Gang Cushion Test, so maybe I should be a little more grateful. But I needed to hear I Need You Live with Brandy on those vocals. And I mean, it's okay, Kehlani. When you come back though, you owe us that one. But shout out to her for bringing those legends on stage, because that is a huge accomplishment for someone like Kehlani. If you've been following her career, this is major. Shout out to you. On the way back in less than 8 minutes, got some Drake, some Burna Boy and Gunna with that Freaky Frog song that you love. It's 96.1 The Beat.
1: Wake up. 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
2: This is Taylor, the artist. I'm calling to promote my music. I got a new album coming out this Friday. It's called From Congo to the World. And I wanted to sing for y'all just a little bit so you guys can hear me. And make sure you tune in if you don't mind.
3: Do we have to?
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1: 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Blessings, blessings.
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2: Some more. 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People just be ready, boy.
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96.1 The Beat. It's Tony, if you know me, and this is just a public service announcement. It's not even 12 o'clock yet, so if you are headed to brunch and they're playing this, you need to leave, okay? Because they being a little bit too freaky up in that kitchen with your waffles and chicken, okay? I'm just telling you what I know, not what I heard. It's Gunna and Burna Boy. You know what's going on tonight on 96.1 The Beat.

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can't f no, she thinks she me when she driving in sport. Real over everything, I'm in force. 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I'm from the dirty, we took the north. 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Yeah.

Shout out to Loway Shimmy. If you did not know, his name is not pronounced Low Shimmy. He said it himself. That's Loway Shimmy. What's seduce you? Here's Teddy Swims and Lose Control on 96.1 The Beat.

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I told her, but I don't know if she believed me. It's Tony, if you know me, on 96.1 The Beat. 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

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I just need y'all to stop. The AI is killing all of us, okay? 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

96.1 The Beat, Atlanta's new home for hip-hop, R&B, and The Breakfast Club. What's going on, my friend? It's Tony, if you know me. And one thing about me, I love a good show. I love a good TV show. And the New York Times just put out a list of the 100 best TV shows of the 21st century. You'll never guess what made the top 10. It's Atlanta. Literally Atlanta. It was a Childish Gambino show that he had on FX. Number one is Breaking Bad. Number two is The Wire. And number three is Mad Men. So I love this list. One thing I will say, okay, it's not as brown or black as I would love to see, okay? You only have about 6 entries for black-led shows. You have Scandal at 100, which is funny because that's the only show by Shonda Rhimes that made the list. You got Key and Peele, Insecure, The Chappelle Show, and RuPaul's Drag Race that also made it. So shout out to everybody. I would love to see Snowfall on that list because that's definitely one of my top 5 of all time. On the way back in less than 8 minutes, more music right here, though, is 96.1 The Beat.

0: 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Here is DaBaby and Pop That Thing.
1: Let's go. 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That thing to your throat gets sore. Bend it on down, put your face on the floor. That to your legs can't stand. High freak with the word in a hand.

0: let it clap. 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
1: Spread it, that, you know what I'm saying? 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
0: That thing to your throat gets sore. 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
1: Me like that.
0: To your legs, can't stand. High freak with the

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0: Remember this?

0: Usher is on 96.1 The Beat. Know the name of that song? 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
1: Trey.

That is new from T.I. and Summer Walker and Won't on 96.1 The Beat. And it's Tony, if you know me. Make sure you pull up to the North Georgia State Fair today and say what's up to Ferrari Simmons. I know if he was talking to me right now, because I'm talking over this song, he would say pause instantly. So go up to him and just say pause, brother, and see what he say. Tell him Tony said. Okay? Here's Gunna and Burna Boy.

0: Ellie Gang got the whole city on fire with that one. The whole country, honestly, okay? Because I think everybody could use a 10-piece lemon pepper. What the F is going, okay? It's Tony on 96.1 The Beat. And don't forget, it is a North Georgia State Fair winning weekend. Listen for your keywords. But most importantly, friend, get registered for Sister Strut. It is the week. It's the final countdown. The race is this Saturday, October 3rd. You can get registered for as little as $25. And we're doing this for everyone affected by breast cancer, okay? So if that is you, if that's your mom, your sister, your daughter, cousin, aunt, grandmother, whoever, come out, show some support because we want to see a sea of pink. This is only our second year doing it, so we want to keep growing it every single year, okay? Make an impact in someone's life, and that could just be yours, all right? On the way back in less than 8 minutes, got more music right here. It's 96.1 The Beat.
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Brandon, it's my time to get out of here. It's Tony, if you know me, on 96.1 The Beat. We've just been cutting up all day today. I mean, you've allowed it, so this is your fault, honestly, okay? Follow me on socials at I Love Antoinette, where we can be friends in real life, and follow us at The Beat ATL. Here's Tim's What You Need, and I hope you have a great week.

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How you doing? One time for Superior Plumbing of North Georgia State Fair. Jim R. Miller Park, Marietta, what's happening? 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

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I go by the name of Ferrari Simmons. One time for Jim R. Miller Park, North Georgia State Fair. 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It's Ferrari Simmons on Nice and Poe on the Beat. Happy Sunday.

us home for hip hop and R&B. My name is Ferrari Simmons. We are Jim R. Miller Park, North Georgia State Fair. I got a keyword every hour of my show to give somebody a family four pack. That's four admission tickets and four unlimited ride passes. Yes, sir. Let's keep these vibes going. Rick Ross, Drake, Chrisette Michelle, Aston Martin Music. Happy Sunday, fun day. It's nice pouring the beat.

on a good Sunday. Nice and pouring to beat Atlanta's home for hip-hop and R&B. My name is Ferrari Simmons. Jim R. Miller Park for the North Georgia State Fair. Shout out to Superior Plumbing. 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How about that?

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2: 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Bend it on down, put your face on the floor. 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

Simmons, 96.1 The Beat, Atlanta's home for hip-hop and R&B. Let's get into this. Peaches and Eggplants, Young Nudie, 21 Savage on a good Sunday. Fun, yay. And one time for the Jim R. Miller Park, North Georgia State Fair. One time for Superior Plumbing. Yeah. Young Nudie, 21 Savage, Peaches and Eggplants. Keep these vibes going. Them rides going, too. 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

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Jim R. Miller Park, North Georgia State Fair, one time for Superior Plumbing. I have a keyword to get somebody 4 admission tickets and 4 unlimited ride passes. 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I got the information coming up next. 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Jim R. Miller Park, North Georgia State Fair. Let's go.

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0: Simmons. How you doing? Tell me, what's getting on your damn nerves?
1: These doctor visits. 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
0: I heard that. Mutt Leon Thomas on the way, Lil Uzi Vert. What you saying on the way? 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

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Happy Sunday Funday. 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

Mariah the Scientist on a good Sunday, Jim R. Miller Park. 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

0: Yes, sir. 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
1: Like you out of control. That thing to your throat gets sore. Bend it on down, put your face on the floor. That to your legs can't stand. High freak with the word in a hand.

Mariah the Science is burning blue on a good Sunday fun day. Jim R. Miller Park, the Atlanta North Georgia State Fair. Listen, DJ Scream's coming up next. He has another opportunity for you to get a family four-pack, four admission passes, four unlimited ride passes. That's coming up next with the world famous DJ Scream. Key guy first, make yesterday jealous of today. Ferrari Simmons, I see you tomorrow, 2 o'clock, me and BT on Ferrari and BT.

0: 96.1 The Beat, you know who it is. It's the voice of DJ Scream on your airways. Happy Sunday, Atlanta. What's up? Hope y'all had an amazing weekend. We got a few days left in September before we hit October and get into the fourth quarter of the year. As in 2026 just flew by. Seems like just yesterday we was toasting and cheersing and saying Happy New Year and making our resolutions and all that. But no worries. 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Big tunes, big hits, big information, big talk, big DJs, everything big. Hit me up on the social media at DJ Scream for the shout outs and requests. Mariah the Scientist coming up in 3 minutes. Got some new Drake coming your way too. It's 96.1 The Beat, iHeart Radio. 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

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This is the DJ Scream Show. Coming up, we're paying homage and showing love to all my Libras out there. It's officially Libra season. Birthday love is coming. At DJ Scream, at The Beat ATL for the birthday shout outs and requests. I got you. It's going down. It's 96.1 The Beat.

can't f no, she thinks she me when she driving the sport. 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Yeah.

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1: 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Listen, it's time for that birthday love. Big happy birthday. Shout out to all my Libras out there. It's officially Libra season. That's right, Libra season has arrived. We got to start it off by giving a big, massive, super massive birthday shout out to probably one of the king Libras, one of the king Libras of them all, Lil Wayne. Happy birthday to Lil Wayne. He ain't so little no more, man. Lil Wayne is a grown ass man, man. Happy birthday to Lil Wayne, man. It's a blessing to make another trip around the sun to the OG, the legend, Lil Wayne. Also got to give it up to Joyce Chavez, you know what I'm saying? Instagram star Joyce Chavez, happy birthday. Trick Daddy, another big, big, big Libra legend. Trick Daddy, you understand what I'm saying, is celebrating a birthday today. And listen, to all my Libras out there celebrating birthdays, you know the rules on birthday love. Make sure you celebrate it big. Make sure you be grateful for another year on this earth. Make sure you celebrate responsibly. You got to celebrate responsibly. And that's that birthday love from DJ Scream. 96.1 The Beat, iHeartRadio, and the DJ Scream Show. Chris Brown coming up in 3 minutes. That means your next chance to win 10 tickets. And $1,000 cash. You know what to do when you hear that Chris Brown song. You know what to do. It's 96.1 The Beat. It's DJ Scream. Don't change that station.
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4: 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I got a new album coming out this Friday. It's called From Congo to the World. 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
0: Let's
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0: go.
2: Lap. Spread them cheese, let me see that. Shake that like you out of control. That thing till your throat gets sore. Bend it on down, put your face on the floor. That till your legs can't stand. High freak with the word in a hand.